0: 6SD dispatch, Jack Splash, over.
1: 647-08. I'm pretty sure y'all know we need a push, right?
0: Yes, sir. Copy that. NHL did 620 for about 45 minutes. That was our delay there, but we'll be going south. Synergy clears you there, boss.
1: All right, here we go. Thank you.

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0: 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Post 367.2. No defects. 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
1: Oh my goodness. Nice.

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Detector out.

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0: over. Y20109, go ahead.
1: Get ready to come out the river and get back to the side at Oakworth.
0: Y20109, permission back on the siding at Oakworth. 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

0: 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Total axles 2, 6.
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1: This is Mike Watch 2109. Everybody's 9 locked back for you. Reporting clear the side of Oakworth.
0: 2109, so you locked up clear the side of Oakworth. All switching to zero, restored normal. Appreciate you, over.

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1: Jay. 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I left my keys at home in my locker. 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Monday. Monday.
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0: 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Won't take long.
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0: Approach. Decatur hold out, northbound. S-980-301 CSXT 5245.
1: All right, late straight set. I'm up and riding. 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

urging approach, Cater Vines, northbound, F9 83 01 TSXP 5245.

Thank you.

Virgin cleared Cater Junction northbound. S 98301.

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Repeat, no defects. Norfolk Southern, milepost 367.2. 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

0: 6 SD dispatch, Jack's Lancer, over. Dwight, 203, over. 203, go ahead there, boss man.
1: Yeah, we'd like to get in the siding when we can, building this 848.
0: Why 203, what's your lead motor going to be today, over?
1: Lead motor's a CSXT 7453, 7453, over.
0: Y20309, permission to occupy the side at Oakworth, building that L848, over.
1: Understand, got permission to get the siding for the building 848.
0: That is a good copy, CMA, over.
1: CMA, thank you, bud.
0: Thank you, USDM.
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0: 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Birmingham, over.
1: All right. 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
2: I'm doing.
1: Oh, hey.

0: out to Pass on Saturday?
1: I'm going to try.
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1: I hear you.
0: I'm bringing my big spoon.

You know, us drummers have to keep them bass players in check. Keep the motor

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Alright, 336, track 30, coming to you, over. 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
1: This is 287 relief, loaded up on 289, verifying bulletin 289 with 25 items and one message, over.
0: I understand 287 relief is on 289 of the 7th at Harbor, verifying bulletin 289, 25 items, one message will be good for you at 958, 958 to PM, over.
1: I understand, good, 958 PM, thank you.
0: All right, thank you, dispatcher.
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1: 850.
0: 85, just give me an update on your track authority. I sent you a 1024 work between Lumber and Elko. The box plate DNSF 6385 East and the DNSF 9245 East are both going to be ahead of you.
1: Okay, both the trains there, both in those are ahead of us. The 6385 and the 9245, both ends are ahead of us. And 1024 work between Lumber and Elko. Appreciate it.
0: No problem. Also, 364 is about to leave the Decatur Yard. Just let me know when it's good time for you to clear up, and I'll get them started on their work.
1: Okay.
0: All right, dispatch out.

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0: pass that you don't stop signal at Elmer Main 1 to the siding, 3 over.

4631, where you are in the side of the 48 Yankee Hill, where you do have to reach westbound in the block.

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0: 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He is working in Antigua.
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0: dispatch, over.
1: Hey, dispatcher, this is LA-48T in the side near Oak Grove, trying to go north, get across the river, okay.
0: All right, I got that. See location, northbound behind one, over.
1: All right, thank you.
0: Dispatcher, over.

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Police and Track Authority 9899, Post D Lumber to Brock on the Main, showing you protected by 1015, ace at Crow Creek, hold on. Thank you, Dispatcher.

Let's see, this 732 O's. What outpost can I show you it over? 337 track 40 coming to you over. Problem, dispatch out.

A85R. A85, I saw the braking issues that's been detected at the milepost 356.5A. Gonna ask you guys to stop and inspect the connect double checker starting. Could you tell me to do this right job, even over?

0: happening at 885. You're going to break up the next plant. That was incorrect. Over.
1: So, we're going to get the branch line. I'll take these calls. We're going to send these calls. We're local. We're going to go out on a branch line.
0: All right. What mile post would that be at? That's going to

0: the police said if you could search over.
1: Going away, over. Dispatch, I found the breaking issue at Milepost 856.5. They're going to stop at Milepost 648 to check out that car with a breaking issue. There's going to be axle 34. It's short hood, it's going to be an engine inside. Then it's going to be axle 34. Over.
0: Breaking issue at axle 34. They able to get that looked at their working location in Madison, which is at 3:50.
1: Yes, ma'am. You need about trying to fix the body's health and there's mechanical forces over.
0: Are they able to get it looked at their work?

0: got a copy on that. And then just tell myself once you got get to that car. Over. All right, what's up?
1: This Metro. Okay, I got that. You gonna check it out and just tell me up for that final job briefing. We'll wait. All right, this Metro.

Mr. West, 324 on that. Over there. So we're going to go ahead and take you on over there, Oak.

I got Frank knocked out, but it's probably still going to be

Charlie.

Tennessee Midnight 72, see you, over. Well, now Paul's going to show you it, over. All right, at Midway, I need another one. You'll see one there at Crow Creek, over. Dispatch it.

When you get it, you get the whole track, you're going to play all the way to the tail, like,

by Lieutenant Valley and Red Vision. While you're there, did you notice any fast bus drivers that have a broken crack wheels on that car? Over.

come back one more time. You got to step on over. All right, got a Covenant at BKTY 158641. Also, while you're there, can you check out the other car that I'm having some little heat on? It's going to be a T-Box TVO at 660121, over.

messages about Big Car Sacramento, BKTY, 1586641. Yes, sir, 660121, over.

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1: Norfolk Southern, milepost 356.5. Alarm.
0: Initially started for
2: Oh, you know, Dan has to call. You've got a few restrictions over on her side. She needs to talk to you about.

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1: Three, nine, clear, decay junction.

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1: E5 and dispatch trying to do a final job briefing with you.
0: Dispatch, 85 with Deborah. Located return of an incorrect position, on car BKTY158641. Was able to get that corrected with no further exception. No restrictions from Wayside to move forward, over.
1: Understood, no further restrictions from Wayside. Thank you, over.
0: All right, Wayside out.
1: All right, dispatch out.

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0: showing too high on my alarms, over. Yeah, full time I'll post you, they're gonna stop it, over.
1: CFX detected, milepost 2999.7.
0: Alright, got a copy on that, it'll be... Okay, stop there and check it out. Let's tell them to dispatch, over.

0: Southwest of Athens, Metro.
1: That's what we're doing here, mechanical. I'll get in the word. Are you going to be 30 minutes?

0: and that's West Tennessee Dispatch at 732 on West. And the 9922 proceed Lumber to Brock on the main. Showing you protected by 1057 east to the Crow Creek side and hold over.
1: Total.
0: Excellent.
1: 632. Detector out.
0: That is correct. Thank you. Dispatch out.

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0: Stand by. Over.
1: The situation then also is stopping. I mean, you're going out to the police to do it.

0: last car. Let me know when you're ready for this car number, over. It's TILS 525987. Over.
1: All right, Big 64, just go ahead and come and dispatch for final job briefing.
0: Yeah, I have a Jonas deciding they're carrying to meet at S5-2109. They're at Hardcore. I'm going to talk to the chief. They'll check it out for you, over. Let me know, over.

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1: Dispatch on me. 364 Leyland, pick those cars. 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They didn't find anything. They're able to continue from Wayside with no restrictions over.
0: Repeat the car number in the line over.
1: That's going to be line 28, no, line 6, UTCX 59029. And line 10, UTLX 58763 over.
0: You want to send us an email?
1: Yeah, I can send you an email. Over. Yeah, I got it. I know. No restrictions. Always still have to move forward. They take 4. Over. All right, what's that up?

Put to the Z Dispatch Bay, 85 over. Miami 10, are we able to change up your track authority to work between 350 and Elko over?

0: Coconuts West, Tennessee Dispatch, over. We're waiting on 85 to clear up, and then I'll be able to get you on. They say just a few more minutes, over.
1: All right.
0: All right, Dispatch, over.

0: Defeated Metro. Five,
1: made up, that's 24.
0: Understand 885, release the 1024-1024, work between Lumber and Elko on the main. Confirm you are protect on the branch line, switch to D-Rails, restore for the main, over.
1: Got 1024, work between Lumber and Elko, giving it back, protected by the branch line, advancing all switches to D-Rails line back to the main line.
0: That is correct, thank you. It's that job.
1: We appreciate it.

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1: 364.
0: All right, just sent your track authority, 1165, 1165. I have to accept an track authority, permission reverse of the siding between lumps on the lumber, and permission reverse of the control point at lumber as needed, depending on the case.
1: No. I don't know. That's
0: track authority, permission to reverse 364,
1: in the siding lumber and limestone, permission over the CP at lumber as many times as needed to do our work.
0: That is correct, over.
1: All right, thank you.
0: All right, good catch up.

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as well as Tennessee Dispatch, over. TSX 521, got one reversing in the CP at River Junction and Vine Street. As soon as they are all clear, I'll be able to get you southbound, over. Rockland Dispatch out. And as well as Tennessee Dispatch, over. And that's why I said to see dispatch over.

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0: I relate to C-102,

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I'm dispatching.

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1: 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Repeat, no defect.
0: I got that 9671. You got ready to go hard as well over.
1: Detector out.
0: All right, you're going to see a 365 Elko. They are still near Midway right now. Sending you a 12381238 box 1, track authority number 1165, is void and a box 2, proceed from Lumber 2 Elko on the main, box 9, clear main track, last 8.0.
1: Oh,
0: thank you, dispatcher.

alternate for us in the city central. Location southbound coming to you. Thank you, dispatcher.

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1: Northwest,
2: Dispatch, over. 18, Dispatch, I can get permission past stop signal at McIntyre, please.
1: 18 on NS7141, permission pass eastbound, stop signal McIntyre. Lane 1 to the side, east direction, over.
2: 18 understands that stop and got permission pass eastbound, stop signal at McIntyre, main to the south. On this NS7141, thank
1: you. Dispatch out. West Tennessee Dispatch 365, over. Well, now post and I'll show you it, over. Letter H, I'm sorry to come and see you. You can pledge out.

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0: They'll need a push, all right, I got that. I'll get you set up for that. We're going to meet a 648 at Hartsville, and then I'll get you further south, over.
1: All right, sounds good.
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65 hours. Police Contract Authority 1115, proceed from Creekside Ace on the main, showing you protected by 1197 Parkdale Road. That is correct. West Tennessee Dispatch 364 hours. What outpost can I show you, over? All right, I have matters. Thank you. Dispatch out.

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I go 8-0.

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1: 365.
0: 365, when you stop at 12th Avenue, you do have permission past that westbound stop signal. 12th Avenue may run to the side or west direction. Also, they want you to pull into track number 2, over. They want you to pull into track number 2, over.
1: I'm pulling in track 2, after stopping at 12-365, UP 7806, I've been past stop signal 12th Avenue, westbound, main of side, with permission on the side.
0: That is correct, over.
1: Thank you.
0: Bravo.

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Dispatch out.

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1: All right, we thank you.
0: No problem, dispatcher.

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1: Dispatch M212, line to go north, cross the river, whenever we can, over.
0: Missing on the case, coming to you, northbound, over.
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1: We're westbound.
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Repeat, no defect. 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
0: Who'd you say is calling, over?
1: AO 692.
0: Oh, 692-10. Good morning, over.
1: Good morning. Hey, I've got 5 cars here at Oak Works. I'm going to see if I can come out and have the side to 000308.2. I need 5 minutes on the main line between the switches at Athens and then to clear up on the NMD.
0: Right, understand the L692-10, sat lead engine CSXT-2052, over.
1: Yes, ma'am, that is correct.
0: L692-10, CSXT-2052, you have permission to handle the switch siding at Oak Works, over.
1: Okay, I'm saying permission to come out here. No, no, line locked back up, coming north. Take me about 5 minutes.
0: Have an I-128 at Hartzell. Chances are we're going to end up following them across the NS, over.
1: Okay, all right, going to follow one north. All right, we'll look for a light top of the NS here when we get inside.

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1: 85-0s?
0: All right, once you get stopped at 12th Avenue on that NS3422, you do have permission past that westbound stop signal, 12th Avenue, main one to the side and west direction of it.
2: Understand, we do have permission to pass stop signal at 12th Avenue once you get stopped. Westbound mainline side corner of original side, same time.
0: Information on the cable sign as well at 506, 506 in the AM, over.
2: 506 in the AM, original side, appreciate it.
0: No problem. Dispatch out.

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0: Dispatcher in the side, and of course everything we use to get in there is lined up right back for us.
1: Understand, L-692-10, you're all on the sidings, which is our restored for the siding at Oakworth, over.
0: Yes, ma'am, that is correct.

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Detector out.

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Dispatch, Jack Blashford.

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Detector out.

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1: That's Y-101-10 and the 103 zone here. Need to get inside when we can there. They're going first. We want to come out behind them for an interchange.
0: All right, this is the Y-101 at Oakworth. Get the train sheets out here, Will. Y-101, what engine are you using, over?
1: 4229.
0: Smith and Hollis here, 8 o'clock on duty. What's your bolt number, please?
1: 09-264-12 messages, crossover.

0: Engine number?
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0: 7 o'clock on duty. What's your bulletin number?
1: It's going to be a 09064.
0: Okay, and y'all going to go first there at the crossovers?
1: Yes, sir, that's right.
0: Blocked off here, Y103, with your 2035 CSX2035. The mission opened up there. Crossovers there. You said siding Oakworth, come north. You can leave the crossings there. Crossovers for that 101 Chapel.
1: All right, we're at 300. We got permission to do the crossovers. Leaving a message for the Y101.
0: 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Get lined up to interchange when you can. At your interchange, get back, get clear. Let me know when everything's lined up back for the siding when you finish them.
2: 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No worries, looking out for the 103. Let you know when we're back from the interchange. Locked up.
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0: All right, appreciate y'all looking out, working with each other. Y'all be careful, I'll let NS know. 103 be first out of I Street.
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1: 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Detector out.
2: 4905 is just crossed the line, 6 over.

0: to dispatch, over.
1: Dispatcher, this is Ailman 207, might come across the river and won't get a chance.
0: Quick navigation when I can, over.
1: All right, understood. This train ain't ever been through Birmingham, we're going to have to work.
2: Yeah, I had one Tuesday went to Birmingham.
3: Did you work?
2: No, we got it down at Black Creek.
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4: 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Nicky Irving, Andrew Johnson, both CA, shut the track. Also, Hauber and Irvington on the side.
2: Pick up.

nothing else, Clyde, nothing else.

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I came for DA, Super Chief from Lumber to Elko, Clear Those Limits, Catch and Protect, about 21430.

0: Y101, ready to go up the side and over?
1: This will be a Y101, we'll be coming off the side and going towards the road.
0: Y101 coming up the side and going up river, over. I'll receive notification when I can, over.
2: 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The 101 will be behind us as soon as the interchange here in Georgia.
0: Alright, Y103, you on the river 2, over?
2: 103 will be going on the river.

0: Tango SD, dispatch Jefferson.
1: Good morning, Scott. L699-10
0: in Oakwood this morning. Can Eagle Stevens set up the theory? Looks like a lineup on that 8 o'clock on duty. What's your bulletin number, Eagle?
1: 9289, got this lead engine 2052. Got 7 cars, no push. Got a rust core, stop the cub and pick some Tysons up. Work Tyson, number one track, Hansville.
0: Okay, all right, good copy on the job even there. All right, 699-10 with it. 2015, you're coming out right here at the south end of
1: it? Yes, sir, the south end.
0: Alright, LC9910, that is 2052. I think I missed opening up here. South end, Oakworth, internet siding. 0935 SWMR.
1: L699, our stack I fished open up here, Oakworth South End. Wanted to leave on, wanted to swing out on, and 0935.
0: Yeah, 101's out there behind y'all, crossover, getting lined up to go out and do interchange there, you know. Sure y'all won't be getting back that far. I got a southbound lined up coming across there. Two signals there to get out and get switched back. Let me go. It's all right along back there.
1: All right, we think. Back to Oakworth, too, if I didn't tell you that. The big plan today.
0: In the day, back to Oakworth. All right, copy that there. Appreciate it, as ever.
1: We think.
0: That's this, Benjamin.

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1: Alright, signification behind yours, over.
0: Alright, one back in if you can, thank you.

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1: All right, here we go.

emergency dispatcher, 881, over. Got a 2105, likes to proceed from Palco to 339, letter A, get you all east of Liberty Pacific on the track authority.

Pacific Dispatcher of 4. Just checking to see how you coming over.

Sunset Dispatch 2874, location over. That's it, 295. Your truck is already.

It's the blinking light going up the hill there. Yeah, you got spots to check coming in through north end and main and over more over. You're going to check there between the north end Arbor

I'll sit over there and carry it, watch that 5.3 come by, then I get him on through, and then I'll be able to get some time after that to get some more. Okay. All right, thank you. That's just that day left.

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Detector out.

What's the message dispatcher 286 over? Hey, I'm going to have you hold at Waller and get that 68X around you, over.

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0: Correct, over.
1: Thank you.
0: Thank you. Shut your eyes.

over. What was that once again? 74, what over? Copy, over.

CA 2505. Working here in the Sea Bay River Junction. Gonna have a backhoe replacing ties, River Junction.

Metric. Milepost 299.72. No. Defect. Repeat. No. Defect. Total. Excellent. 626. Detector out.

This is Dispatch 81, over. Yeah, back up 2143, bus to proceed 339, letter M, cleared those limits, check that 2-2-1, over.

0: 3, dispatch, you hauling it up?
1: Yeah, it was. Yeah, it's got a somebody over there trying to clear up, get y'all across. Y'all go to that side and go to Oakburn, looking out for that Y-101 job was over there working, ain't quite cleared up to me yet. Anything about where you're working there, I'm going to take a wild guess and be at the south end there. I'll get you a swing ball when I can. Dispatch, excellent.

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0: Restart, all right, everything, start back up,
3: like shift. Let's see if they take M524, like it goes across the river when we can.
2: Communication when I can, over.
3: Same MK2, baby,
0: all right, then. Well, let's get out.

Dispatch 287, over. Hey, I'm going to have you hold it for just the 68X, over.

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1: Right,
0: but you're going to be able to get in between the switches to clean park and 8 over.
1: No, we will not.

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0: Are you on the move over?
2: Milepost 367.2. 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Repeat, no defects.

0: Yeah, I think that first spot's up around them tie chunks in front of you, Jeremy.
1: Okay.
2: Hey, approach diversion, Dakota Junction. 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
1: Go ahead, Scott.
0: Just pinned in there waiting for that train to get off the crossing for you?
1: Yeah, I thought he was going to go on across the river. Really, I thought that 523 is going to need to go out behind me, so I released by over, so I ain't got no, I'm stuck.
0: I figured, yeah. NS ran several trains over there where NS to try and move one to both, but I got 523 coming across the river in there. Then 524 is going to go. Then when you can, let me have that release.
1: All right, I'll be released before he gets by Decatur Holdout, probably.
0: Understood. Okay, I just checking on everybody. All right, I'll talk to you in a little bit, or I'll be watching for it.

0: Question is dispatch, over.
1: Parker, dispatch.
0: Go ahead, Parker, over.
1: Sam, can I get a tag out here on Seleucia lead?

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0: I-23 10 is 6274 south, Virgin approach. Scared to find.

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1: All right, go ahead.
0: You are on the 4320, right?
1: That is correct. 68A, head in 4320.

0: 286, over.
1: 282.
0: Hey, you know what the length of your train gonna be leaving, Madison, over?
1: Yeah, one second. About
0: 9,900
1: feet.
0: Okay, you're going to need to make sure you are able to fit in the side of the helco, over.
1: Yeah, we should fit.
0: You got a 287, you're going to need this 10-2, so... We gonna need to, we gonna have to make sure you fit an elk over.

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1: It's 6026, dispatcher. We'd like to cross the drawbridge when we can.
0: Signal, I guess you want to get
1: over. All right, appreciate it. CSX 026 out.

0: 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Why ain't everybody doing that?
1: All right, listen up.

0: Civic Tower to 523, over.
1: 523, over.
0: I've been told you got a set off for Oakwood.
1: That's right. 66,
0: over. Alright, I've been told that SO1 double over connected to SO2.
1: That's what we were going to do.
0: Alright.
1: We got an engine also, Alan. Where you want it?
0: Yeah, well, for the Safety 316

Over.

0: I
1: know that he's
0: so far. Longstone for Rich Rivers and CP at Longstone and between Longstone and Lumberton is riding over.
2: Way out of bed, out of the way there, man. What do you say, bud? Way out of bed, out of your way. Yeah, y'all was out of your life, bud. All right, thank you.
3: It's 523 at Oakworth.
1: To that tower.

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1: Oak 26, CSX 3259 North approach, River Junction.
0: Man, what do you have, 66 of them?
2: Yeah, that's right. 7274 in the clear. Dragon,
0: River Junction.

0: 026, see a 6 engine, 3259 north, clear, south here.
1: Like about 15.
2: 26 clear, 3 8. 10 30 line.

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1: Are you signaling in case you want to head over?
2: Aye.
1: Come on up to the split rail.
2: Alright, here we go.

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1: Dispatcher 68X, over. Hey, you can go into the siren, ASA behind 81, over. Let's see this bridge over.

0: Norfolk Southern, milepost 367.2. No defects. Repeat, no defects. Norfolk Southern, milepost 367.2. No defects. Repeat, no defects.
1: Moving back here.

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1: All right.
2: There, Mayo.
0: Hello.
2: I watch that for y'all making shoves up here on the north end whenever y'all ready.
0: Hear that, Wayne?
1: Yeah, I hear it. I appreciate it. I get off at 4 up there when we start in.

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2: Well, yeah, I'm going to stay out, Wayne.
0: What do you say? You're sitting out 66.
2: Oh, 56, all right.
0: 6-6.
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1: All right, off in the clear, 720.
0: All right, clear 20.
1: I got a little bit before I go by the clearance point. 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
0: 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Coming in behind y'all on the side. And,
1: shut up, Gabe.
0: South of the crossover. We're going to squeeze in behind you going to the yard to the crossover.
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0: We're working in 1 and 2, so.
1: Alright, I think we're going to go in the 1 south.
0: We're not going in 1 south. We just filled it up. We're about to go in the 2 south next.
1: 6 south, sorry.
0: Alright.
1: Yeah, if y'all come in 6 south, bring your engines back through 5 to sit down there if y'all get around that way. And then you just put them up here on this 1 shot. Alright, come back 3-5 and

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2: Boy, are they getting away from 848 and 849 again?
1: I think they're doing it because of crews.
2: Okay. We're going back to 32. We'll stay out of y'all's way.

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ahorita

7274 in the clear, Lease 37. 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Car left in the clear.

0: stuff and too simple.
1: Awesome.
0: Got a 5071. How many minutes that is? About 15, 18 maybe?
1: 5071?
0: Yeah, BRCX 5071.
1: Six,

0: is actually 72, 74 in the clear. Watch the point. The tracks in the clear. Line in the 2 south. Sub 20 start.
1: Lined up clear. Everything clear.
2: Got to move.

0: Like about 5, good for 20.
1: 5.
0: Three cars. Two cars. Two cars. Get them in clear. One more. Be good when you stop. 7274.
1: Stop. Draw down, please.

0: say dispatch over.
1: Parker dispatch.
0: Repeat that again, over.
1: Dispatcher, copy Parker.
0: Hey, Parker, over.
1: Yes, ma'am, I can clear up that tag on the solution lead, please.
0: Alright, Parker clearing tag and solution lead, 12 o'clock PM, over.
2: 7274 in the clear. Please,
1: Parker clear, solution lead, all protection picked up at 12 o'clock, 1200 in the PM. Thank you.
0: Thank you. Pleasure.
1: Parker out.
2: That'll do. You can go ahead. Be on the bottom.

0: Yeah, I don't reckon so. One call. Yeah, four, I'll get off.
1: Yeah, I'm on the phone.
0: About 10, please. Headlights on the other job. I don't think we're going with it. This is four.
1: Nah, we did. They still pulling in the six?
0: Yeah. Somewhere around on point, 7274, back about four, I might get a sweep.

the CBS Dasher on 120.90. Roy Long Road. That's triple out 296.6. Y'all on that coming south. So you're past that, over. Did y'all take an exemption? They're telling me you're acting to be a failure at that location back there. Did y'all tell if it was working when y'all came out of them? Okay, all right, yeah, I got an outside report from that, so that's why I just wanted to make sure, because normally y'all would tell me if y'all saw something like that, but get a protector, get a maintainer, look at him. All right, here we go. Thank you. Just gonna check one.

0: 31. I'm up on bottom.
1: Okay. You can go ahead. Got the info. Okay. Engine left in the clear.
0: Yes, it is.
1: Walter, and get me a temple stick.

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1: Probably another engine, maybe.

0: how much you're going?
1: 523, Scott.
0: All right. Go ahead, 523, you're
1: going? We got all the cars set out and the engine set out. When we got over here a few minutes ago and got stopped waiting on 026, we got an alert on our tablet about a car. My man's walking back there now to check it out. We're about 10 cars away from it.
0: Oh, okay. I have that. Let's see. 523. Is it the BNSF-728867?
1: Yeah, that's right.
0: Okay. All right. Yeah, that was just a warm wheel check there. So probably maybe just stick a handbrake. Won't be too much time. Is he going to be able to get a ride back to head in?
1: Well, we made the cut at and shove our set off. At the south end of the south yard, that car is only like 10 cars away from us, so he's walking up there to it now.
0: Okay, all right. When y'all get it, y'all put that together, y'all going to need a push before it's left, or y'all going to be good at home schedule?
1: No, we won't need a push once we get back on the train.
0: No push. All right, then, let me know what you find on that. If you find anything, just make sure if you got a sticky brake that there's no buildup and everything's released and rolling all that on.
1: Alright, we'll do it, bud.
0: Okay, alright then. And then he's gonna check it out, and then you wanna go back to your train, or you're already back on the train now?
1: No, he's going to check it out, and then we'll go back and get on the train.
0: Okay, so then you pull back out. Alright. We need a swing light to get back to the cars on the siding, or?
1: No, two engines should fit between the switch and signal.
0: Okay, set off all but the two engines. Okay, I got you. Alright, thank you. I'll be ready for you whenever y'all get back together.
1: All right, here we go, bud. I'm back on 84.
2: Hey, that's a player.
1: I'm sure you will, but make sure you double check that retainer valve, too.
2: Yeah, I will. Appreciate it.

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2: 732 clear.
3: Good.

West Tennessee dispatch, over. Sigma indication when I can, over. Thank you. Special.

Westminster Dispatch 68X, over. 27230 box, 2 proceed, Lombard Avant. All clear, those limits. Got you in 261 territory, over.

0: here, Mayo.
1: All right, come in.
0: Not a handbrake. Just shut it out. They are all pretty warm.
2: I take dispatch at 287 hour.
0: No buildup.
2: I got a 2101 track authority, Fox 2, proceed from Stevenson to the 297 letter A.

2101, Box 2C, Stevenson to the 290 letter A, 2307, 297 letter A to 305 letter A, and a 2395, Box 2C from 305 letter A to ASA. Patrick Cleveland, limits protected by 2929. Over.

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1: Okay, next, SD Dispatch, Jack Flasher going.
0: And 733 is in the side of that gateway, over.
1: Blue City Dispatch, you won't copy. Over. EC1 number 95289. Yes, 95289. So that is 07-1026 at the 0003-0390. 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Copy, NC Circle 6A, 6 Alpha. There's an activation failure. Got automatic grade cross water device malfunction at Roy Long Road. Crossing mile post is 000296.6. All track, no flagger, over. That's a good copy. 95289. Okay, effective here. Now 1326. 1326 SWM. Yes, Astron. Here we go. All right. Thank you. Here's Ben Astron.

0: 523-10, over.
1: 523, over.
0: Y'all get back to your training unit.
1: Oh, yeah, I just got to the brakes release off this car. 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
0: 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Engineer on with us. 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
2: Yeah, you can have a back shot.
0: All right, we'll get this 129 around as they go on there, and then send it back up behind him.

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1: Where are you, man?
2: Clear the stretch.
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0: to dispatch, over.
1: Say L4, dispatch.
0: Okay, L4, over.
1: Yes, ma'am. We was just checking to see if they was going to be able to take us in at 12.
0: Depending on tech unit, McIntyre, but OH has to clear out some stuff first, over. That's right.
2: That's coming up on the bottom.
0: Since when did
2: 523
0: start having to do work?
2: I guess they've been shorter crews up there.
0: Information on the way out gate, 12:46 p.m. over.
2: Cars on the head end of 523.
0: Good lord. Okay, Jim here, breaking over.
3: 7274 in the clear lease, please.
2: Like good old days.

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0: finish line score.
1: 523.
0: 25-23. 10, four.
1: Yeah, we just under 2 hours left. Got a plan?
0: I got a 1430 crew called on duty out of Birmingham, and we're going to drive it down a hand off from somewhere.
1: All right, I understand. 1430.
0: 1430. Call Flawless 129. He's going to pull up there and get a push. I've already talked to the pushers. They're going to push him all the way through the middle. I'm going to line you all up that two-track following him so y'all can troll along here and then get to the south end a little quicker than traffic I got coming on the other side. But, yeah, we're going to just keep going, meet them out there somewhere.
1: I understand.
0: Okay, thank you. It's been a good one.

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1: I'm a floor, I have that as bulletin 5628, my pulse 381.498, SR33, working as intended, 107 p.m. over.

FX detector. Milepost 313.5. No defects. Repeat. No defects. Total axles 356. Detector out.

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I could declare at this 2847 Lumberdale, go protected by the siding.

0: you have to do it, Madison. 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

0: Apache Jack, Blanchard, over. Yes, sir, go ahead. How we doing there, over?
1: What do you say, that's your tone?
0: Sorry, I just sent it back to you. We just finished the transfer, and I just sent it back to you. It should be coming across your computer there, over.
1: You guys are key trained. How's your peers detector scan? How's the peers detector scan? And what's your lead engine number? Alright, copy that. Yeah, 30 miles an hour, next detector, over. Alright, thank you. Wait, shut up.

Indianapolis. Where are y'all at, ever? Okay, understand. Clearness is 2643 8 at a 305 and a 3178 305 to Crow Creek, all protected by the branch line, ever.

Where are y'all at? Okay. Well, is that switch still open on the east end of Midway? Okay, so we're okay to clear up this 2911 Stevenson to Midway, over.

Brielle at the 305.

Go ahead. I'd be in, sir. Go ahead. I got a spot.

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0: 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Repeat, no defects. Total axles 702. Detector out.
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0: How much longer do y'all think you have on your work there, over?
1: Probably about 45 minutes.
0: Okay, thank you.

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Annulled by 38359. Over.

0: Sir Fernando.
1: That track authority coming back in error.
0: That's correct. It came back in error on my end.
1: Okay.

0: This is Kenneth Draw, Marine 7.
1: Kenneth Draw, I'd like to cross this band, one high rail, east bound, over.
0: Yes, sir. Kenneth Draw Bridge is down in lot. Brief, you on move, huh? Yes, sir.
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1: CFX detector, milepost 299.7, no defect, repeat, no defect, total axle 702, detector out.

50, dispatch Jack Plains Road. Oh, yeah, I know it's going to be close. We will need a push. I'll get it set up here, boss.

0: hurt or whatever.
1: Go ahead there for Hereford, though.
0: Okay, Hereford, this 287 is going to be coming west shortly. Do you want to hop off or take siding somewhere?
1: Yeah, that'll work. If you would give me permission on that, I'll tell you what it is. Give me permission on that siding, and let me go about another mile, and I'll make a determination if I'm going to get off or actually use that siding, though.
0: Okay, the siding between limestone and lumber.
1: That is correct, though.
0: I hope you got permission on the siding between limestone and lumber at 3:03 p.m. over.
1: Permission on limestone, siding limestone lumber, 3:03 in the p.m. Yes, I'm about a mile and a half from it. I'm going to get down about another half a mile and I'll make determination if I'm going to use it or not.
0: All right, yeah, I'm going to go ahead and reverse limestone over.
1: That is correct, though. We have reverse limestone over.
0: Yeah, Herbert, here goes the limestone for reverse.

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No defects. Repeat, no defects. Total axles 60. Detector out.

Yeah, we have a little bit of interview feedback to do a simulation clear engine.

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1: 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Okay, tell me if when you get closer, I can barely hear you.

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1: Three step 20, 52. 3 step 20, 52. 3 step 20, 52. 3 step 20, 52. 3 step 20, 52. 3 step 20, 52. 3 step 20, 52. 3 step 20, 52. 3 step 20, 52. 3 step 20, 52. 3 step 20, 52. 3 step 20, 52. 3 step 20, 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
1: Over.
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0: 37.
1: 287-3403, Alcoa 1 for all 261, over.
0: Clear 3403, Alcoa 1 for all 261. Good.

0: 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North ramp with it?
1: Yeah, might as well. We'll pick him up there at that switch, and then he gets up here, we'll go to 20.
0: You did lock it, didn't you, Mario?

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is it not, over? 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

0: Mercedes.
1: Hey, Anna, we set off in the side, and when traffic clears up, we'll set back on there and go lumber east, over.
0: Okay, so you don't need the CP lumber?
2: Milepost.
1: That'd be correct, though.
2: 7.2. No defects. Repeat, no defects.
0: So you don't need the CP at lumber?
1: No, ma'am, we won't need the CP at lumber.
3: That's only a prototype.
2: 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No defects. Repeat, no defects.

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1: All right, here we go.
0: Yes, sir.

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0: 31. 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

0: 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We'll clarify and we'll get you back. West Tennessee, over.
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0: M5 24, I got the bridge up, and then when it goes down, I got one to get across ahead of you guys, over.
1: Alrighty, understand.
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